sisters, how y'all feel? 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See how y'all groove today.

We're going to do one more. 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Thank you for a great film. Hopefully it'll come out good. We're going to film tomorrow night too. Some of the people will be here tomorrow night. Be cool, man. You're fucking great.

0: Someone to hold you too close. Someone to hurt you too deep. Someone to sit in your chair to ruin your sleep.
1: That's true, but there's more than that.
2: Is that all you think there is to it?
3: You've got so many reasons for not being with someone, but Robert, you haven't got one good reason for being alone.
0: Come on, Bobby, you're on to something. You're on to something. Someone to need you too much.

0: you see what you look for, you know?
1: You're not a kid anymore, Robbie. I don't think you'll ever be a kid again, kiddo.
2: Hey, buddy, don't be afraid that it won't be perfect. The only thing to be afraid of, really, is that it won't be.
3: Don't stop now. Keep going.
4: Someone you have to let in. Someone who's feeling.

0: you've never been there.
1: It's a lot better living it than looking at it, Robert.
0: Add 'em up, Bobby. Add 'em up.
2: Someone to crowd you with love. Someone to force you to care. Someone to make you come through, who'll always be there.

0: Wow. 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Skyscrapers and everything.
1: Hey, brother. Hey, come here, Slick. Huh? Hey, you look hip, man. Hey, you wanna make yourself $5, man?
0: Yeah, bro.
1: Hey, look here, run this car speed for me right quick, okay? Run this car speed for me.
0: Hey. What? Huh? I don't know. What? I'm just going across the street.
2: Shut your mouth.
0: Oh, no. What'd I do?
2: Turn around, turn around. Put your hands behind your back. Let's go.
3: A jury of your peers having found you guilty. 10 years.
0: What?
4: Come on. Get in that cell, nigga.
0: God. No.